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Project Phuket 2026. Yes, you heard it. 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DJ Pioneer and DJ Super D. Alongside a huge lineup of international DJs and artists, including Tribal City, the pioneers that brought Tribal House to Thailand, and many more. 7 days of music, sunshine, and unforgettable experiences. 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And after the party, then go straight back to your room, right in the middle of all the hot vibes. You're gonna be hearing Tribal House, Soulful House, Amapiano, Afrobeats, Hip Hop, R&B, and Dancehall. 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

This November, for the first time, get ready for a massive 7-day music event right here in Paradise. Project Phuket 2026. Yes, you heard it. Project Phuket 2026 from the 23rd to the 30th of November. 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DJ Pioneer and DJ Super D, alongside a huge lineup of international DJs and artists, including Tribal City, the pioneers that brought Tribal House to Thailand, and many more. 7 days of music, sunshine, and unforgettable experiences. 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And if you're serious, you can get your own room at Radisson Red. And after the party, then go straight back to your room, right in the middle of all the hot vibes. You're gonna be hearing Tribal House, Soulful House, Amapiano, Afrobeats, Hip Hop, R&B, and Dancehall. 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

This November, for the first time, get ready for a massive 7-day music event right here in Paradise. Project Phuket 2026. Yes, you heard it. Project Phuket 2026 from the 23rd to the 30th of November. 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DJ Pioneer and DJ Super D. Alongside a huge lineup of international DJs and artists, including Tribal City, the pioneers that brought Tribal House to Thailand, and many more. 7 days of music, sunshine, and unforgettable experiences. 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And after the party, then go straight back to your room, right in the middle of all the hot vibes. You're gonna be hearing Tribal House, Soulful House, Amapiano, Afrobeats, Hip Hop, R&B, and Dancehall. 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

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Project Phuket 2026. Yes, you heard it. 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DJ Pioneer and DJ Super D. Alongside a huge lineup of international DJs and artists, including Tribal City, the pioneers that brought Tribal House to Thailand, and many more. 7 days of music, sunshine, and unforgettable experiences. 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You're gonna be hearing Tribal House, Soulful House, Amapiano, Afrobeats, Hip Hop, R&B, and Dancehall. 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

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Project Phuket 2026. Yes, you heard it. Project Phuket 2026 from the 23rd to the 30th of November. Bring in international vibes to Thailand's favorite party island, featuring two legendary names who shaped the UK tribal and Afro house scene in London, UK. DJ Pioneer and DJ Super D, alongside a huge lineup of international DJs and artists, including Tribal City, the pioneers that brought Tribal House to Thailand, and many more. 7 days of music, sunshine, and unforgettable experiences. 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

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Project Phuket 2026. Yes, you heard it. 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DJ Pioneer and DJ Super D. Alongside a huge lineup of international DJs and artists, including Tribal City, the pioneers that brought Tribal House to Thailand, and many more. 7 days of music, sunshine, and unforgettable experiences. 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And after the party, then go straight back to your room, right in the middle of all the hot vibes. You're gonna be hearing Tribal House, Soulful House, Amapiano, Afrobeats, Hip Hop, R&B, and Dancehall. 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Project Phuket 2026, from the 23rd to the 30th of November. 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

0: 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Yes, you heard it. 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

all the way to 10 tonight. You already know. Keep it logged, keep it loaded, and keep it red. Put the red radish in Baton Beach. It's a Sergeant Slick remix of Strings of Life in Amor Supremo. Oh. Have you got any memories from this one from Soul Center? So much good music of being reworked now.

the line you want for Saturday night. To get you in the mood, to get your heart, to get yourselves down, I find the words. Play these beats from her. Forget that I'm not in a club. This is for the show today, Afro Rejum. 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

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I funk you, you funk me. How funky do you want me to be? Do you like it nasty? Do you want to get sweaty? How you like your funk? 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

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But I don't want to live in that universe. But I don't want to live in that universe. I'm pretty sure there's a universe out there that I didn't do it, that I'm not here.

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I said, can you feel it?

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Sam Devine with you here on Defected Radio Show, broadcasting all across the globe. And of course, we are here

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0: 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That one's brand new out on Rekids. And you know what time it is, Tribe? That's right, it's Most Rated O'Clock.
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1: Yes, that's us.
0: So the thinking process behind this album was to be the biggest collaboration we never did.
1: Yeah.
0: We actually start our project with a collaboration.
1: Of course.
0: So we collaborate with 16 artists, a lot of our friends, and we record this whole album in a countryside house.
1: Paris. Actually my parents' place, where we started the project when Alex used to live at our place.
0: Yeah. It's a 19-track album and it's called
1: Somehow It Flies.
0: Somehow It Flies.
1: It's gonna be released on
0: Defected.
1: And what day is it? 16th of October. I remember.
0: Coming up is our track we did with Theos, Someone Like You.
1: Exactly, on Defected Record. And we are so happy to share it with you today.
0: Big thank you to Sam Divine and Defected for making Someone Like You
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0: Ferric Dawn makes his return to Tool Room using a nostalgic vocal. And of course, you lot are going to hear it here first. This is Ferric Dawn and his new track, Need, and it is this week's Killer Cut.
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0: 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I'll be playing at House Guest on Broadway. 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

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I'm super excited to introduce my brand new release on Tulum Tracks. 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I actually chose this track to open my set at Chinua Ibiza last month, and the reaction of the crowd was absolutely insane. This track is called Mírame.

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0: It's a hot collab between former graduates who are featured on the latest Leaders of the New School Volume 2 album, which is out now.

0: in room one, and he'll be bringing some of his favourite artists such as Groove P, David Penn, Junior Jack, Odyssey Inc, and a whole lot more. So if you want to get tickets for that, make sure that you head up and type in at Fools Paradise Rex for more info. All right, I think we've got time for one more before the end of hour one.
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Yeah. 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
1: This November, for the first time, get ready for a massive 7-day music event right here in paradise. Project Phuket 2026. Yes, you heard it. 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And if you're serious, you can get your own room at Radisson Red. And after the party, then go straight back to your room, right in the middle of all the hot vibes. You're gonna be hearing Tribal House, Soulful House, Amapiano, Afrobeats, Hip Hop, R&B, and Dancehall. 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

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You know, like the way we used to do it. 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

0: that, make sure you are following Shazdy across all his channels and to find out his latest tour news. Next weekend, catch me in Vienna and Belgrade, and then I'm heading to Amsterdam for our annual 80 party with Awakenings. Happening at the Sugar Factory again this year. That one is sold out, so see some of you there. That's all for now. Have a good one, whatever you're up to. And remember, drum code for life.
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2: Yo guys, what up? Welcome back to Showtech Radio, this time from a beautiful sunny September Paris. And we're going to kick in the show with We Are Your Friends by Scott Forshaw and Holophonic. After that, you're going to hear Whoops by Dimitri Vegas, Poncho Hunter and Brennan Edits. Also Room Shake by Juntaro, Smack with Beck once again. And also a cool edit of Miami to Ibiza by Swedish House Mafia in an El Sharif remix. Okay guys, the show is in the house. Turn up the volume. Here we go.

Okay, guys, we're halfway through. Hopefully you're enjoying the mix so far. We just played you Tokyo Drift by Kuba and Nathan. Also, Control by UFO and Chris Burke. Charles D and Solens with Outer Space. Baladonna and Damon with Call My Name. And the next stop is our track with the Francis Waves. It's called Runaway. It came out last week. And let us know how you feel about this one. We love this track. The melody is such an earworm. We've got 30 minutes to go. Here we go.

Okay, guys, as always, we close on Heart. We just did that with My House by Isaac. Also, Something to Believe In by Us Show. That came out a couple of weeks ago. A brand new track by Hardwell Medics. Also, Dirty Signal and Two-Face Rockin'. Rocketman with a brand new track called Disclaimer. And also, Micros with In My Head. Next up, the Chill Out tune, or the After Hour tune of this week. Tiësto and Cleopatra 2000 with Hard to Be Around. Here we go.

0: Okay, guys, this was Shotgun in the House. This week we play at EDC Colombia, so make sure you check it out. And see you next week again. Ciao.
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2: I'm Don Diablo, and this is going to be a very, very cool episode. I will guarantee you that there's lots of cool stuff I found on the interwebs, selected for you, as always, every week, personally, with lots of love and care. Also, Saturday, the 28th of November, I'm going to be making my debut at Unlocked, super dope venue. I actually saw it first in the Josh Baker Boiler Room set and thought to myself, that's where I want to play when I come back next to London. So London, come by. It's going to be dope. Going to be playing lots of new music, some of the classics, and yeah, let's just all rack up and make this a dope event. Shout out to the homies at Louder. Very excited about this show. And yeah, as said, 28th of November, London Unlocked. Not doing a lot of shows. Very picky at the moment because I'm working hard on some special stuff. So come by. If you want to see the Don live in action, come to London, fly in. Let's go crazy. Also, I'm going to start up the show with a dope track. Actually, it's a dope collab by two artists that are very, very respected and upcoming in their own rights. Own Boss featuring Esse. This one's called Back and Forth, making their debut on Hexagon. Here we go. It's a big one, Hex. It's a worldwide premiere.
1: 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Starting off as we mean to go on, with some brand new music. 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

off the cheese. He's back in the house with a track that'll make you wake up, supported by a lot of the big DJs already. He's on the up and up, making his way to the upper echelons of electronic music. So we're happy to have him on the label here with Just Woke Up. So if you're about to wake up, this one will get you woken. And here it is, Worldwide Premiere, out this week on Hexagon. Drop the cheese.

well, it's time for the Demo Day track of the week. But first off, we're going to do the Hexagon Throwback track of the week from 2023. The one and only Kira Lee. Yes, indeed. Yeah, she comes from a very musical background. She's the daughter of Rammstein guitarist Richard Kruspe. And yeah, she's a very talented producer, musician in her own right. Love her own distinct style. So we had to sign her to Hexagon. The track is called The Reason Is You. And we're doing a throwback to 2023 Hexagon Throwback.

0: Is it time for the Demo Day track of the week?
1: Yes, it is. And do we have something special? Yes, we do. We're putting the spotlight on Max Ludas, 26-year-old from Dortmund, Germany. He's been DJing for about 10 years. Over the last year, he's started putting a much stronger focus on producing, releasing his own music. And after spending so much time behind the decks, developing his own sound, he wanted to take the next step, create tracks that represent the kind of energy and emotion he personally likes and looks for in electronic music. Skyfall is a track he sent us. We liked it. We loved it. We want to put the spotlight on this talent, Max Ludas, 26 years old, from Dortmund, Germany. Watch that space. Here we go. Hex, this is the Demo Day track of the week.
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still on a roll out here. Hexagon Radio. Time for some dirty sound from the Dirty Sound Boys, actually. Coming out on our house music label, Hexhibition. It's actually called House Music. Sometimes it's easy like that, guys. Here we go. Worldwide premiere. Out this week on Hexhibition. Dirty Sound Boys. House Music.

0: Is it time for a Hexagon Spotlight Mix? Yes, it is. Yes, it is. This week, we got the one and only Pesto to celebrate last week's release. So, yeah, we're running out of time. Running out of time, I should say. So let's get it cracking. Here's the mini mix. 5 minutes of epicness by the one and only Pesto. Lots of unreleased jams and, yeah, of course, his collab with Tujamo, Pesto, and True, it's in there. So here we go. Mini mix, Pesto.
1: 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Hope you like it.
2: Time's moving fast, future face the past.

That is it, boys and girls. Make sure you come by my show in London. And we might also see you at the showcase, Hexagon Showcase, on the Thursday of ADE. Tickets are running out, so be quick. Don't miss it. There might be some special guests. So, yeah, before you know it, tickets are gone. On the Thursday of ADE, yes, I will remind you, I should say. Let's close it off with the final track, the Chill Time track of the week. Yes, indeed. 2-8, Golden Girl. And yeah, I wish you all a great week, great weekend, depending on when you're listening to this. Chill out, be cool, take care of yourself, take a breather. If life attacks you, if you have a panic attack, count to 10. Life will be better after that. Catch you on the flip side. Bye.

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5: Yo, what is happening? And welcome to a very big episode of Spinning Sessions. My name is Greg Jake, and we have made it to episode number 7.

We've got Ava together with Joel Corey for our Tune of the Week. You'll make the call with this week's fan request. And later, Dutch DJ Lise Zara takes over with a very special guest mix for episode number 700. So let's get this milestone episode on the road. We'll go to Spinning Deep to start with. It's Joey London's

we? Recently, we have heard a lot from the Italian duo Ave around here, including their recent guest mix. Now, Joel Corey's gotten his hands on one of their biggest tracks. It's our tune of the week. It is Meet Me in the Dark, Joel Corey on the remix.

our fan request. You guys voted this one across the Spinning socials, and this week the choice belongs to the duo who have been part of the Spinning family for more than a decade. You voted it back into the show.

0: episode number 700. This week, our guest mix comes out of the Netherlands, and her road to the DJ booth is a little bit different than most. Lise Zara built a massive following online as a content creator, but after spending more and more time traveling with artists and behind the scenes of the music scene, she decided that she didn't want to just be hanging around backstage anymore, and that she wanted to create music and be behind the decks herself. Since then, she has gone all in. Her sets move through house, trance, and harder style energy dance music, and last month she made her Spinning Records debut with a track titled So Incredible. We welcome her to be our guest mix this week on episode number 700. It's Lise Zara.
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0: There she goes. That is Lisa Zara taking over the second half of episode number 700 with this week's guest mix. Thank you so much, Lisa, for being a part of this special show. It means a lot to all of us here at Spin and Sessions. And of course, thank you to you for tuning in to this edition. We'll be back with a brand new episode for you next week as we start our countdown to number 800. Until then, turn it up, keep jamming, and adios.
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Fuel your night with our rockstar drink promotion from 7 to 9 p.m. Plus, grab a giant with boneless wings or a hoot combo.

This November, for the first time, get ready for a massive 7-day music event right here in Paradise. Project Phuket 2026. Yes, you heard it. Project Phuket 2026 from the 23rd to the 30th of November. Bring in international vibes to Thailand's favorite party island, featuring two legendary names who shaped the UK tribal and Afro house scene in London, UK. DJ Pioneer and DJ Super D, alongside a huge lineup of international DJs and artists, including Tribal City, the pioneers that brought Tribal House to Thailand, and many more. 7 days of music, sunshine, and unforgettable experiences. Pool parties, beach parties, boat parties, yacht parties, and club nights. And if you're serious, you can get your own room at Radisson Red. And after the party, then go straight back to your room, right in the middle of all the hot vibes. You're gonna be hearing Tribal House, Soulful House, Amapiano, Afrobeats, Hip Hop, R&B, and Dancehall. Whether you're living in Phuket or visiting the Paradise Island, this is one event you don't want to miss. Project Phuket 2026, from the 23rd to the 30th of November. Please do remember, get your tickets now at ticketat.com. 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

featuring two legendary names who shaped the UK tribal and Afro house scene in London, UK. 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